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Connecting communities. Nocturnes for the nocturnal, symphonies for the sleepless. 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
1: 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And we'll hear some of those psalm settings in these seven psalms for a four-part mixed choir, pieces that Robert Schumann said were some of the most impressive achievements of anything that Mendelssohn ever did. You can be the judge of that as you listen to the Chamber Choir of Europe perform.

Catherine Tunnell, our cello soloist, alongside the German Chamber Academy, conducted by Johannes Karitzky, performing a nice Sunday serenade for us, the Serenade No. 3 in D minor by Robert Folkman, which brings us almost to the end of our time together for this Sunday, August the 30th, here on White Light.

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Connecting communities.